0: mention.
1: Yes, 3D modelling where the right words you could see, but them lot are all animated. And nothing that they ever came with was original, so how they gonna claim to be called the creative? Us man are finishing them all, they be dead, you be giving them a visit at the funeral home. And them man are G's on the keyboard, but they only do it any kid.

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Yeah, I'm just in the studio right now. Just recorded some stuff for the Shogun EP. Yeah, I've been with Document One. Yeah, it's all going good, man. 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Yeah, I'm just living off the memories. 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

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This music and lifestyle spun a web we're caught in. 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I've always thought this life we're living is a test to get the people you surround yourself with living at their best. 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Yeah, it's linguistics, document one.

0: I think that I want to be perfect. 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
1: Go fucking all night, okay?
0: This is the hottest house. And this is the hottest party. And I am the hottest, hottest, hottest, hottest, hottest, hottest, hottest bitch.

wavy, flow like the ocean. Wavy, wavy, there's something you know. Wavy, wavy, flow like the ocean. Wavy, wavy, there's something you know. There's something you know.

gotta choose the lesser of two evils. Either one will prove that we're socially in apathy. What's left to lose? Still afraid of what we love, and that's a heavy truth. They don't like us when we're shining, they remember what they lost. Shame so strong, wanna wash away with blood. Blood calls blood, were we ever bleeding off? I could never show you more than the beauty in yourself. Falling short cause we don't love ourselves. Emotion is contagious, see the domino effect flourish. It takes courage to try and find some inner peace. It takes courage to recognize our own flaws. Honestly, the honesty's the only thing to say. Profit from our illness, human resources.

don't need any orphanage. Need any human cage. You're nothing but a fat sausage. Working for a minimum wage. My multitasking program allows me to get laid and surpass you in the same time. I can process a few million operations while you are still stuck in computing taxes. Just like the masses. My screws will last longer than any of the bandages. You're drowning in mortgage.

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Your lack of evolution is embarrassing. Just don't play with me.